targeting. That's called harnessing a human tendency to fill the need until you've paid the enemy. Till the next time that somebody wants to help you, ask yourself if there's really something that they're trying to sell you.

That's when I knew that your heart was scarring. Friends to lovers need a part to star in. Like, wait, babe,

0% Miley Cyrus. 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Du fik lige her til din mandag aften i Nynne FM. 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My mommy kissing a girl. Confusion and curse coming up in the cold world. 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

0: Du lytter til Crash på B3.
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Let me get a foot and it don't need a study. I don't think the poor man's really that nutty, but the kingdom let the dull man's hand getting cutty. Blood's engineered by the state. School's engineering my fate. Everywhere I look is getting tracked by the man. 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

jealous. 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When I'm high, I don't come down. I get angry, baby, believe me. I can love you just like that, and I can leave you just as